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0: Superman 胖，强而有力，力度一冲破了天际。那么高速行，原本整装待发，遁形
1: 竟然有序。一段汗水挂在脸上 ，Who cares？ 看到哪去？荣耀的战队在此，想恭维
2: 大可不必。It's time to climb on， this beat we rock on。These lights can't face erase, replace our race, cause we can shine on rocket, watch CTC, Dimash, Longa, B, and TKV, we the dream.

I paid my dues time after time. Have been my sentence, but I committed no crime.